If I tend to look dazed, I read it someplace. I've got calls to be. There's a name for you.

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And I know we'll never meet again. But Deborah, I just wanted you to know I remember every single thing.

0: Why, when he was a young warthog.
1: When I was a young warthog.
0: Very nice.
1: Thanks.
0: He found his aroma lacked a certain appeal. He could clear the savannah after every meal.
1: I'm a sensitive soul, though I seem thick-skinned. And it hurt that my friends never stood downwind. And oh, the shame!
2: He was a shame!
1: What a change in my name!
2: Oh, what's in a name?
1: And I got downhearted.
2: How did you feel?
1: Every time that I...
0: Pumper, not in front of the kids.
1: Oh, sorry.
2: A

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Fancy gloves though, where's our Mackie Bay? So there's never, never, ever a trace of red on a sidewalk.